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BTV Радио, за да знаеш всичко. 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

BTV Радио, за да знаеш всичко. Spent 24 hours, could have bought me flowers. You know I ain't been happy. Maybe call me in an hour. 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
1: 21 days that I'll be gone. You might leave me as I'm trying to hold on.

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Once you tell her to water the flowers, I want her to remember, music is my best friend.